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Some will fall in love with life and drink it from a fountain that is pouring like an avalanche coming down the mountain. I don't

Hello there, I'm Lawrence James, and it's time to keep it country. So let's welcome your country music singer for the show. Welcome, Yonny du Plessis.

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Many Sundays passed.

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It's simply the pillow that you dream on. But you, Craig Campbell, out of my head. And if you clap your hands from Charlie Dix, dan ga je van Copperfield op pad. So you win again. Lekker luister.

Hi, buddy. Thanks, and welcome to Ramkat Radio. Yar is crazy very hierso. So pull yourself towards yourself there and luister na Pieter van 7 tot 9 op Ramkat Radio. Dis mos Maandag. Bloody amazing. Okay, thanks. Was jou

Thank you. This is such a major honor for me. Such a major honor. Thank you so much. Thank you, New York.